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We've got eight different classes with eight bikes per class. Put your money where the bikes are. 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

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We've got eight different classes with eight bikes per class. Put your money where the bikes are. We'll have vendors, food, merchandise, great music.

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1: All right. 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
0: You heard the 3 song clips, right?
1: Not all of them. I was getting back in my car.
0: Tell me what you got.
1: No, I'm not going to try. I'll let somebody else go.
0: All right. Thanks for trying. WHIP.
2: Oh, you sick me. Oh, guess what? I don't know the song. Well, I know it. You scream and tell. I want to hear.
0: Okay. You want to try again? Yeah. Call me back. Chris Brown and Usher at Protective Stadium down in Birmingham. And I need you to name the 3 songs for me.
1: It depends. Go crazy and run it.
0: You got it.
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about loneliness. 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Say, wait a minute.

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Public announcement. It's three big days of racing and a party with over $30,000 in cash. We've got eight different classes with eight bikes per class. Put your money where the bikes are. We'll have vendors, food, merchandise, great music.

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public announcement. 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

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I count down the 10 most requested smooth and jazzy cuts of the week at 2 p.m. inside of the smooth and jazzy top 10 countdown. We have that funky bass, the sexy sex, the smooth vocals, the smooth jazz and R&B matinee every Sunday noon until 5 with Kevin Williams at 94.1 WHRP.

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We've got 8 different classes with 8 bikes per class. Put your money where the bikes are. We'll have vendors, food, merchandise, great music.

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Remember how I used to do that? I must have been crazy then. Remember when

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I'm Tony Terrell. 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
1: You know, we're all human, and you know, we're all sexual beings too, so it's lovemaking is just

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0: 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I count down the 10 most requested smooth and jazzy cuts of the week at 2 p.m. inside of the smooth and jazzy top 10 countdown. 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
3: 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Things have become so mundane. I mean, your bedroom is just so cold. It's so cold, but I'm here to tell you, I got a strategy. We got to heat it up. Come on.

0: best variety of R&B Wednesday hump day. I'm Tody Terrell, it's your best girlfriend. We're giving you a chance to win tickets to see Usher and Chris Brown. All the talk is about the R&B tour. It will be in Birmingham on July 28th. We have tickets for July 29th. That's a Wednesday. And if you have the day off or going to take the day off, want to win, register now at WHRPFM.com for your chance to win. Ooh, the controversy with Chris Brown and Take You Down. Why are the women getting on stage who are in relationships? Even Chris Brown said, hey, if you're married in a relationship, don't get up on my stage. I ain't trying to break nobody up. Because that's exactly what happened to this lady most recently. You probably saw the viral video where her husband threw all her things out. OMG, don't get on the stage with Chris Brown and Take You Down if you're in a relationship and you want to go back home to your boo. I'm just saying. Hey now, it's your best girlfriend, Tody Terrell, and I'm inviting you to join us weekday mornings for a fun and positive start to your morning commute.
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18: A better life with Dr. Sanjay Gupta.
19: I'm feeling lucky to have my college-age kids home with me for a few weeks this summer. And one of the things I know we're going to be talking about, AI. I've started to use it more often at the hospital to get fresh takes on patient problems that I'm trying to solve. And for my girls, well, I know that they are navigating college now with these new powerful tools. Something, frankly, that you and I couldn't have even imagined when we were in school. But while it may be tempting to outsource your studying and your work to these large language models, I beg you not to. And that's because AI chatbots tend to reproduce what researchers call weird viewpoints. That's an acronym: Western, Educated, Industrialized, Rich, and Democratic. Look, AI isn't going away, and admittedly, it can be a really powerful tool, but you don't want it doing your thinking for you. I'm Dr. Sanjay Gupta, helping you live a better life.

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1: Yeah, this album is dedicated to all the teachers that told me I never amount to nothing. To all the people that lived above the buildings that I was hustling from, that called the police on me when I was just trying to make some money to feed my daughter.
2: Yeah, yeah.
1: And to all my peoples in the struggle, you know what I'm saying? 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
2: Check it, check it.
1: It

Tony in the morning, just moments away at the top of the hour. Here's Aaliyah, and Are You That Somebody? WHRP.

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1: Yeah. You know what? I like the playoffs. No diggity, no doubt. Play on, play at. 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Yo, Street drops the verse.

0: it. 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Blackstreet Productions. We out, ride. We out.
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0: UHRP Victoria Monet, and let me. That's all you have to do. I love up on you. Tony in the morning, DJ Primetime 256 JQ is here. Whoop. And it is Wednesday, hump day. Welcome to it. Yes, hump we day. Have more rain in the forecast. They say not as much as yesterday predicted, but hey, it's still lingering around.
1: A little drizzly.
0: Right. Listen, nothing like the folks down in Houston, I'll tell you that much. Ooh, wee. They got flooding. Daylight savings time. Is it coming to an end?
1: I hope not. I hope not. And there's an 11-year-old in Kentucky that has been named the Kentucky Hero.
0: The Kentucky Hero. Now, if you know Kentucky like I know Kentucky, that sounds like you need two ice cubes. Right? I'll have a Kentucky Hero.
1: Well, it definitely involves water. I can tell you that.
2: Right. Okay.
0: So Monopoly, we've played the game over the years on a board game, of course. Electronically as well. How about Monopoly on Netflix?
1: Well, speaking of games, PlayStation is making some big changes, and they're getting rid of something that they had since the beginning.
0: Really?
1: From the get-go.
0: No.
1: Don't be making drastic changes like that,
0: exactly.
1: PlayStation.
0: Exactly. Don't mess with my emotions.
1: Right.
0: And he's back, Ice-T, and he's going to be there for 28.
1: What?
0: That's all I'm going to say.
1: Wait, what?
0: Don't be late. He's going to be there for 28.
1: For 28. 28.
2: Okay.
1: And don't be late for this. Amazon is so fast that they may redo your lawn in the process of delivering your next gift.
0: Huh.
1: Oh, yeah.
2: Whoa, wait a minute.
1: Go ahead, Amazon.
0: I got to give my side eye.
2: Yeah.
0: I don't know what that
2: details means.
0: Yeah, right. Tony in the morning, DJ Primetime 256. Don't forget, we have the What's Good in the Neighborhood on the way at the top of the hour. Of course, it is DJ Sir Thurl and that 10-minute wake-up mix, 94.1 WHRP.
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0: Energy, Kayla, Brianna, you better bring that energy this morning. And if you don't have it, make sure you head down to Smoothie King and taste Tony's OG.
1: Oh, yeah. I think yours has more energy, the PT 256
0: the brew.
2: Oh, it definitely does.
1: Because you've got a little caffeine kick in yours.
0: Got an espresso
1: more
0: coffee.
1: Mine's more of a protein shake.
0: Yeah.
1: It has lots of fruits and berries and juices and things.
2: Mm-hmm.
1: And
2: protein. Super flavorful. I love the
1: banana. It's got a little sweetness to it.
0: It gets you right there in the glands right there. Mm-hmm. Yeah.
1: So depending on which way you're going for the day, if you need a little more protein, you can lean on mine. Energy.
0: Yep.
1: BT.
0: That energy.
1: 256 Brew.
0: Get that brew in you.
1: And that's a limited time at Smoothie King, University Drive, Madison Boulevard. These are real smoothies. You got to ask for them.
0: And we really made them, too.
1: I know.
2: Yeah, you
0: really did.
2: Yeah.
0: We put our foot in that thing.
1: I'm pretty proud of that. Yes, indeed.
2: You did that.
1: Right. You put your foot in it? Okay.
0: Put my foot in that thing.
1: Mm-hmm. Well, I sweeten it up by putting just a toe.
0: See, there we go.
1: Yeah, just
0: there
1: a toe.
0: We go.
1: Yeah, right. Listen, toes. Have you ever played Monopoly?
0: Yes.
1: Anybody?
2: Oh, yeah.
1: Monopoly. What's your favorite token to use?
0: I love the thimble.
1: The thimble?
0: Mm-hmm.
1: Okay.
0: Yeah.
1: Or how about you, JQ?
2: I'm a thimble girl, too.
0: Okay. Yeah. Okay. Well, I'm not a thimble girl. I just like the thimble. Nah, don't be adding no two to me. I just like the thimble.
1: Well,
0: like to sew and knit, too.
1: Okay. Mm-hmm. All righty.
2: I always pick the thimble just because of a protection thing when I'm starting to move around. I think by, somebody trying to knock me out or put me off the board.
0: Mm. No,
2: I
0: grab
2: got
0: a
2: that
0: thimble.
2: Little protection.
1: Okay. All right. All right. Well, listen, you don't have to use any of those for the upcoming game on Netflix. This is going to be a real live 12-player game. Ooh. And the grand prize is $2 million.
0: Wow.
1: Yes. Yes. And you won't be able to play this until 2027. However, the competition will unfold on a life-size version of the Monopoly Town Squares.
2: Ooh.
1: Yeah. Can you imagine walking around? I always wanted to walk around Monopoly.
0: Me too.
1: Yeah, right.
2: That sounds dope.
1: Mm-hmm. So what people are going to try to do too is avoid elimination and bankruptcy, of course.
0: Of course.
1: You know.
0: It sounds like life.
1: And go, pass, go, right?
0: And don't get sent to jail.
1: Right.
2: I'm going for the casting.
1: You cannot collect $200. Right. Got a way to turn, all that kind of stuff. I think this is going to be a fun one.
0: It sounds like a great game.
1: Yeah, I can't wait to see it.
0: Show.
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It's 3 big days of racing and a party with over $30,000 in cash. We've got 8 different classes with 8 bikes per class. 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
1: is looking
0: black in the day.
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0: Back in the day.
2: Black in the day, Millie Jackson, the legendary Grammy Award nominee, R&B soul artist known for her powerful vocals and storytelling. Millie, who started her career in 1964 in New York City, while she was nervous on stage, she would just talk to the audience that would evolve into a unique storytelling signature style of many of her recordings. Millie Jackson, known for her explicit and sexual lyrics, has 3 certified gold albums and has been sampled 189 times, 51 cover songs, 6 remixes, and classic hits such as It Hurts So Good. And If Loving You Is Wrong, I Don't Want to Be Right.
3: Never want to be right.
2: Yes. Today we celebrate Millie Jackson's 80th birthday. That's Black in the Day. On this date back in the day, it was Boeing, the company that was founded in Seattle, Washington in 1916. Alcoholic Anonymous began in 1948. Run-DMC's Raising Hell is the first rap album to be certified platinum in 1986. Die Hard, my man, Bruce Willis, opened in theaters in 1988. And it was Stranger Things that debuted on Netflix in 2016. Celebrity celebrating birthdays and famous people, too.
3: Happy birthday to Forest Whitaker, Academy Award winning actor who starred in movies The Butler, The Crying Game, The Last King of Scotland, and so many more. We also have one of the original members of the rap group of Harlem, The Diplomats, Jim Jones. He will always be known for the hit We Fly High. No lie, and you know this. Ballin'! Jim Jones turns 50 years old today, and we have comedic genius and star of Undercover Brother, one of the top 100 comedians of all time, Eddie Griffin, and we have Sheree Headley, actress who will ever be known for Lisa McDowell.
4: Lisa McDowell.
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3: A better life with Dr. Sanjay Gupta.
4: When we talk about how much exercise someone should get, current guidelines call for about 150 minutes of moderate intensity exercise or 75 minutes of vigorous intensity exercise every week. New study out of the UK makes a strong case for vigorous exercise if and when you can do it. Now, researchers determined that even little bursts of vigorous exercise can significantly reduce someone's risk of 8 different diseases: dementia, type 2 diabetes, fatty liver disease, chronic respiratory disease, chronic kidney disease, immune-mediated inflammatory diseases, major cardiovascular events, and atrial fibrillation. We're not talking about complicated training programs here. Just work with what you can into your everyday life. If you are breathless and unable to speak in complete sentences, then you've hit the mark. I'm Dr. Sanjay Gupta, helping you live a better life.
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something about a conservative regular girl that still can be thorough as don't need you. 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It must be a Gemini moon, cause we about to go half. Mistakenly, nobody been in a bag, but how many bodies done been in her bag?

0: 94.1 WHRP. That was SZA and, of course, Kendrick Lamar. Dun, dun, dun, dun. I had to do it.
1: Hey, Chet.
0: totally different song, but it still stays in my mind. Tony in the Morning, DJ Primetime 256, and JQ. Mm-hmm. And listen, I don't know about you, but I'm happy to hear that the rain is tapering off. Mm-hmm. The rain is tapering off. Dear Mother Nature, I don't complain often. However, I'm about sick and tired of these raindrops. Don't you just want to sit outside and not have to, you know, like, oh, what was that? Thunder.
2: And it's not simple rain.
0: No.
2: It's
0: showers.
2: Yes.
0: It ain't no joke.
2: You can't do nothing kind of rain.
0: No. And the thing about the rain, it leaves a little bit of scum on your vehicle.
1: Yeah.
2: You know, now that it does.
0: You know, mm-hmm. Although, yeah.
1: Especially if your vehicle's already dirty.
0: Right. Well. That part. Did you used to go to cars and put wash here or wash now or
1: directly on the back window?
0: Yeah.
1: I want them to see it. What is mm-hmm. that? Wash me.
2: We did that the other day in New York.
0: So, yeah, that's a real dirty car if you can write your name in the dirt or whatever. Yeah.
1: You look back at your fingerprint. Your mm-hmm. finger's like, ugh.
2: And it's really bad when you have to wet your finger before you can get it on there.
0: Okay. Well, we're not doing that. Yeah, that's a whole nother level. All right, today's high about 85 degrees. A few showers late this afternoon. Keep that in mind as you're out and about. Time for the good news in the neighborhood.
1: 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They also will have meals included. This starts at 7 a.m. on Sunday, August 2nd. 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
10: A Better Life with Dr. Sanjay Gupta.
11: As someone who's been married nearly 25 years, I'll tell you, there's a lot of great things about having a spouse. And according to a new study out of the University of Miami Health System, marriage might even be linked to a lower risk of cancer. Why? Well, the researchers said people who are married are less likely to engage in risky behavior. They're more likely to get a nudge to go to regular preventive medicine appointments and screenings. And they have a partner to share the load of family obligations, household chores, and finances. No one is saying you should get married in the pursuit of better health. But if you are single, how can you build a strong support system to maybe get some of these same benefits? do your own research, find out what's important, and then hold members of your squad accountable and let them hold you accountable as well. That can provide a lot of support. I'm Dr. Sanjay Gupta, helping you live a better life.
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0: One of our favorite times of the morning is you rolling with us with DJ Sir Thurl on them tables. 10-minute wake-up mix, singing along, vibing on your way to the J-O-B. Got to get that paper.
1: Got to make that money.
0: Yeah, kids are still out of school because the traffic is light.
2: Yes,
0: yeah.
1: That's because they out there trying to make that money, too.
0: Oh,
1: Shout out to the kiddos on the way to work this morning.
0: That's true. Yeah, your first teenage job and things like that. First of all, you know, I know a lot of those jobs started in June, probably the end of May, most likely. And I believe, I can't remember where I was, and I remember, oh, excuse us, we're training. You have to have patience when people are getting their first job.
1: Oh, yeah.
0: You know?
2: That's true.
0: And if you're doing any retail, or usually it's like retail or fast food, and, you know, things like that. And this person is trying for their first time.

0: to get it right.
1: Grocery stores.
2: Mm-hmm. I'll be looking at them like, oh, look at you.
0: Look at you.
2: Look at you.
0: Yeah.
2: Just out there training.
0: Mm-hmm.
2: Bear with me. I never made this before.
0: That's take all right.
2: Time. Take your time.
1: Definitely got to have some patience.
0: Yeah, I can tell it's your first time making it. I'm going to tip you anyway.
2: I can taste it in time.
0: Yeah, I'm going to encourage you and give you a tip. All right. Come back tomorrow. Yes, indeed. As we are, headed towards the big tax-free weekend for shopping, back-to-school supplies. Loads of back-to-school events are happening across the Tennessee Valley. 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We're posting each and every one that we get to share where you can get supplies or participate in these community outreach events. Of course, we'll be at the CAFI event that's happening on July 25th. Calhoun Community College, 102 Wind Drive. Mm-hmm. Calhoun Community College starts at 9 o'clock. Free food, giving away a bag of groceries per car.
2: Mm-hmm.
0: We're going to have the coats that we're giving back for back to school, and all kinds of prize giveaways. So we want everybody to come on out and mark your calendar. Don't be late. Get there
2: Don't
0: at
2: be
0: nine.
2: Late. Please
0: Don't come
2: be
0: up
2: sure
0: there around 11
2: early.
0: O'clock talking about
1: nothing left.
0: You guys got any more backpacks left? You just waking up?
2: And if you want to get in the line for the groceries, you got to get in there early.
0: Early. Oh, we.
2: Early. That early. That early.
0: You're right.
2: Who we.
0: So we love our children, and we're also heartbroken by the fact that so many of our youth and young adults are being unalive in various situations. One, 2 months ago, basically, or is it three? Now, April, the family of the 18-year-old Daniel Irving in Texas. Now this story is coming to the forefront where two teens have been arrested due to his drowning in a lake where they... You know, they jumped off a bridge into the water. That's not unusual. Many people have done that throughout their lives. But this guy did not make it back. And the two people that he was hanging out with, okay, yes, Daniel Irving is African American. His friends are not. Okay?
2: Correct.
0: So,
2: yeah.
0: So here again, it's starting to be the same story in most of these instances.
1: Yep.
0: African American, friends or not. Listen, we're not trying to make this into a racial thing, but how can you not talk about the fact that it's this?
2: It is. Yeah. Facts.
1: And it's 100%. Happening more and more often.
0: Yeah. So, nonetheless, 18-year-old Texas teen, he drowns. These guys try to cover up what happened on that day.
2: Mm-hmm.
0: And they were found guilty enough to be arrested.
1: Yeah.
0: You have the... celebrity, I'm going to call him a celebrity because he's very famous, Ben Crump, the lawyer.
1: Yeah, he is.
0: Yeah, is also handling this case along with the one from Mississippi, Nolan Wells.
2: And this is not a last year case. This is a this year case. Yeah. And the crazy thing about this story is the fact that Daniel knew how to swim.
0: Mm-hmm.
2: So his parents the whole time are like, there's no way he jumped mm-hmm. off this bridge and drowned.
0: Mm-hmm.
2: And the kids that wound up getting caught, that same kind of same similar situation.
0: Mm-hmm.
2: Cell phone. Where's the cell phone at?
0: Right.
2: Kid admitted to throwing it because he didn't want to get in trouble.
0: Mm-hmm.
2: The clothes. They had his clothes and threw those on the side of the road because they were scared that they were going to get in trouble. And none of this evidence went to the police department.
0: So the question is, what happened?
2: Exactly. What
1: That's always
2: happened?
1: The question.
0: Yeah.
2: Like, what happened?
0: I'm telling you right now, I can swim. Mm-hmm. I learned how to swim at a very young age and have swam all my life. I've swam in oceans, rivers, and lakes.
2: Mm-hmm.
0: Creeks, too. Don't tell my mama. And so, yeah.
1: Yeah. But, you know, a lot of kids, too, they don't realize that when you jump off of a boat, it's not like jumping into a swimming pool.
0: That's true.
2: Yeah.
0: That is true. And it does depend on the motion of the ocean and or that of the river. But is that why they hid the evidence of his clothes and cell phone? What do we got going on here? Nolan Wells, of course, from Mississippi. We've been following this story. This took place over the 4th of July weekend. And again, Ben Crump is on this case. There's a lot of celebrities who have stepped up to help with funds for the needs of the family, from funeral costs to lawyer fees and everything else, autopsy and all that and more. His funeral is set for Monday, and it will be in Mississippi at the Coliseum there. This is very concerning and alarming. And, you know, nobody wants to talk about these stories. We love having a lot of fun on the radio and chucking and jiving and stuff. But this is also something that needs to be shared, because we need you to talk to your children about who their friends are and, you know, what's the next step if you find yourself in. They don't think they're in danger.
1: They don't.
2: They went out for fun, right? They're out there with their friends.
1: With their friends.
2: Mm-hmm. So, yeah, they're not thinking they're in immediate danger. And, of course, oftentimes, the older you get, remember when you were kids, you think you know it all, and you can handle every situation, and then something like this happens.
0: Yeah, so two stories among about 3 to 4 others that we haven't mentioned that are pending with investigations when it comes to African-American youth and young adults. I'm encouraging you all, take a few minutes out to talk to your youth, your young adults. They're young adults, but they're still your babies.
1: Yep.
0: They could still learn some things.
1: That's facts.
0: You know, and it's okay to say, hey, I'm going to go, because we all thrive for this. I can go and do whatever I want to because I'm at this age. I ain't got to tell nobody what. Yes, I think at this point you do. Yes.
2: You do.
0: You need to let people know where you're going.
1: No matter what
0: and
1: age
0: who you're
1: you are.
0: With.
2: Yeah, and I think it's also important for parents to make sure that when you're going to drop your kids off at these places, make sure you know who the parents of the kids that you're taking them to.
0: Mm-hmm.
2: You know, oftentimes they just get to dropping them off. I'm like, oh, yeah, they're cool because the kid is cool. But man, when you learn the parents, you get to learn how they grew up.
0: Mm-hmm.
2: You get to learn their tendencies.
0: Mm-hmm.
2: You get to know, okay, well, they may be saying this, but in the home life, this is going on, and that's what they grew up with. And the better understanding you got about that, the safer your kids are, because sometimes you'd be like, oh, you can't go to their house.
1: No, exactly.
0: Right. Yeah.
1: Exactly.
0: And here's another little tip. It's Tony tip.
1: Okay.
0: When you're getting ready to hang out with your friends, take that group selfie picture and send it to your mom and dad.
1: Mm-hmm.
0: So now we got a good vision of who's really there with you.
1: Yeah.
2: Mm-hmm.
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0: What's your name?
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0: Megan.
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9: If I were to ask you what makes for a good night's sleep, you'd probably say a dark, quiet room, not too many things on your mind. But every night when you go to get some Z's, how often do you really think about the temperature in your bedroom? Temperature may be one of the most underappreciated factors in sleep.

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1: Tony's Tattletales.
4: Well, what happened was somebody didn't turn my mic on. All right, listen.
5: There you go.
4: Lil Wayne and his former assistant says, basically, here are the requirements to be his assistant. You need to know how to roll a blunt, keep his phone charged, and be available 24/7. An ongoing lawsuit pending against Lil Wayne and his former assistant, Andrew Williams. And this goes all the way back to 2022.
5: Wow. Everybody's trying to apply for that now.
4: Yes. Gotta get my rolling skills up to par. Meanwhile, another rapper, Travis Scott, is being sued over a violent yacht incident in Miami. Now, it looks like the police have dropped the criminal charges against him. However, court documents are showing that employees of the boat that he chartered are suing him. Why? Because he got money.
5: That is
4: he
5: crazy.
4: Got money. Yeah. And our girl, Kiki Wyatt. Hey, Kiki. Good morning. How the children? Well, she's been seen with an unidentified guy.
5: Uh-oh.
4: With his hands around her waist.
3: Uh-oh.
4: Kind of embracing her midsection.
5: Ooh.
4: Could there be... Mind your business. It's not the word. It's what I heard. It's just tattletales.
1: Now you're in the know about other people's business. 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
15: A better life with Dr. Sanjay Gupta.
16: As someone who's been married nearly 25 years, I'll tell you, there's a lot of great things about having a spouse. And according to a new study out of the University of Miami Health System, marriage might even be linked to a lower risk of cancer. Why? Well, the researchers said people who are married are less likely to engage in risky behavior. They're more likely to get a nudge to go to regular preventive medicine appointments and screenings. And they have a partner to share the load of family obligations, household chores, and finances. No one is saying you should get married in the pursuit of better health. But if you are single, how can you build a strong support system to maybe get some of these same benefits? Do your own research, find out what's important, and then hold members of your squad accountable and let them hold you accountable as well. That can provide a lot of support. I'm Dr. Sanjay Gupta, helping you live a better life.
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4: Gladys Knight, the legend, the icon, the voice. Gladys Knight will be here August 15th, and we have your tickets and a chance for you to win. If you've never seen Gladys Knight, I suggest you run to the VBC and see this show. She's incredible.
9: Incredible.
5: I got to go check out that show as well. And speaking of shows that you need to check out, well, this is one right here. Matthew Knowles, Beyonce's dad.
4: Well, what kind of show was that?
5: Man, it's an Instagram social media show. He had finally an opportunity to talk his stuff because folks were saying that the only reason why he had money is because Beyonce got famous.
4: Oh. Wow. That's that's deep.
5: The level really of deep. Disrespect. Really? The level of disrespect.
4: Hold on a moment.
5: Uh-huh.
4: He was their manager, right?
5: Uh-huh. Mm-hmm.
4: And he helped to develop the group Destiny's Child, right?
5: Uh-huh. Yeah. Uh-huh.
4: And so what if it was?
5: But
9: he did his job.
4: Yeah.
9: He earned his money.
4: And I ain't mad at the fact that he's a dad manager opposed to some stranger getting all the money.
9: Yeah.
5: But however, he had to let them know that they were millionaires in the 80s. Before Beyonce even turned 40.
4: Oh, he shut it down.
5: He shut it all the way down. Mm-hmm. He was a businessman, and his business adventures wound up being his investing into his wife's beauty salon.
4: Right.
5: She wound up having one of the biggest salons out there.
4: So it wasn't because of Beyonce.
9: Because
4: of Tina. Oh, that's why he was a millionaire.
5: It was because both of them.
4: He's managing everybody. Pimps be pimping.
5: He was just booed up.

0: is such a crazy feeling, though. I don't want to get too attached, but I feel like I already am. My mind's telling me one thing, but I guess I should listen to my heart.
1: Ella Mai, right? Booed up. She's just over there listening to her heart. That's all you got to do sometimes. Just listen to your heart. It'll guide you in the right direction.
2: I listen to my stomach.
1: What? What would your stomach tell you?
2: I'm hungry. If you can't cook, you can't.
1: So you can't be booed up with somebody that can't cook.
2: Hello.
3: Oh, okay. I feel you on that.
1: Now, but what if they can microwave?
2: No, absolutely not. That's 100% no.
1: What?
2: No.
1: What?
2: You gotta be able to at least boil water in an egg. Come on now.
1: Well, no, because they got the little egg little thing.
3: Microwave.
2: You're not fixing food for me in a microwave.
3: Me
1: what? Y'all just a bougie.
3: We are.
1: Called bougie.
3: Call me what you want.
2: That's all you got? Because I've been called worse.
3: I mean, really? Thank you. That's my title. Thank you.
2: Whatever.
1: But you know what? No hot pockets for y'all.
3: No. Thank you.
1: Yeah. Right now. 94.1 WHRP, Tony in the morning with JQ. What's going on, JQ?
3: Man, you talking about these hot pockets and this microwave stuff, but manners are truly disappearing.
1: Mm.
3: And I say that because recently I took a flight, and people are now understanding that speakerphones in public are rude. They don't have manners, right? Watching videos without earbuds on a flight at 11:30 at night is rude.
2: You know what I found myself doing the other day? Someone was talking on the speakerphone. It sounds so good. It was juicy. I start following them. I was like, oh, yeah, I need something down here on the children's aisle where formula is. Yeah.
1: That's what you do. Just follow them.
2: Oh, yeah.
1: That makes sense.
2: But you got to act like you're shopping on that on that aisle. Oh, so you start looking at things on the shelf as if you're going to put it. And if you have to, and they turn around and look at you, you put it in your basket and you're just like, I'm like, I'm not going to. Look, this conversation is good.
1: You got.
2: I want to know how it's going in.
1: Is that Terry or keep going.
2: Yeah.
1: Why are you checking out?
3: I love the fact that the airlines, though, they're starting to do these policies and putting these things in place. And so go ahead, mess around and not do your earbuds and mess around and, you know, get too loud on a flight these days. When we landed, the marshals were waiting on this
2: really?
3: Guy. Yes, ma'am. And escorted him off of the flight.
1: For his phone?
3: For not using his earbuds and having to be reprimanded more than 3 times on a domestic flight.
1: Wow.
3: Exactly. So I'm loving it. I'm down with it.
2: And sometimes they have the marshals flying with you
3: the
2: airplane. Yeah. So for them to have to wait, and he was just being rude. That's
3: being
2: not
3: rude.
2: Cool.
1: That is real.
3: At 11 o'clock at night on a late flight, too?
2: Oh, yeah. That's a sleeping night. What about when there's nothing you can do when the babies start crying?
3: Yeah, that's a totally different situation.
2: Yeah.
1: I'd be feeling sorry for the kiddos when
2: you
1: that
2: do?
1: Happened. Man.
2: Why do you feel sorry for the kiddos?
1: Man, because the babies, when they're crying, there's nothing you really can do about it. And it can be
3: pressure.
1: Cabin pressure. Yeah, they can be
3: stomach
1: hungry.
3: Upset.
1: Yes. Mm. Oh, man.
3: They could just be being rude.
2: Back in the day, it was called Robitussin.
1: Let me hold your baby.
3: Pre-flight snacks.
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8: We talk a lot here about ultra-processed foods and the many ways in which they can negatively impact your health. They've been linked to weight gain, obesity, type 2 diabetes, cardiovascular disease, even cancer. And now a new study out of UCSF found that high ultra-processed food intake was associated with something called intramuscular fat, which is exactly what it sounds like. That's fat inside your muscles, which can cause them to become weaker. Now, in this particular study, the researchers noticed more wear and tear and pain in people's knees because of weakened thigh muscles. Cutting back on ultra-processed foods isn't easy. The CDC estimates at least half the calories in our diet come from ultra-processed foods. But if you're looking to eat cleaner, cutting out sugar-sweetened beverages, that may be the best number one thing you can do to try and get started. I'm Dr. Sanjay Gupta, helping you live a better life.
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0: 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Maddox, Jr.
1: On episode 2, when Alabama had black power, we explored the wealth beneath their feet. How Alabama's fertile black soil, its rivers, railroads, farmland, and natural resources gave the state extraordinary opportunity. We also learned that leaders from counties like Greene, Macon, Lee, Montgomery, Barber, and Dallas County believe those resources should benefit all Alabamians through education, transportation, public investment, and equal citizenship. But history asked an important question on this episode. If the foundation was being built, what happened? Well, today's episode tells that story. For a brief moment now, after the Civil War, Alabama was moving in a direction, a different direction. Black legislators served alongside white unionists and other supporters of Reconstruction. It was together that they worked to rebuild a state devastated by war. They expanded public education, strengthened local government, and encouraged economic development, improved those roads and railway systems of transportation, and sought to build a state where opportunity could replace slavery. Men like Benjamin F. Alexander of Greene County, George Cox of Montgomery County, and here's another name, Thomas H. Diggs of Barber County, believed that Alabama's future depended on equal justice under the Constitution, not privilege based on race. But as federal troops withdrew and Reconstruction protections weakened, organized resistance grew stronger. Political intimidation, violence, election fraud, and campaigns to suppress black voting, all of that spread across Alabama during those years. You see, the goal was no longer rebuilding together, it was reclaiming political control and reversing many of Reconstruction's gains. By 1901, Alabama adopted a new constitution that used poll taxes, literacy tests, and other barriers to disenfranchise black citizens and many poor white citizens. The result was a political system that would shape Alabama for generations. You see, the power that was taken away was more than seats in the legislature. It affected who received investments, where schools were built, which roads were being paved, what communities attracted business, and whose voices were heard in government. Here are your Alabama pinpoints, and they're pretty powerful on today's episode. Number one, power without participation can't remain representative. You see, a democracy depends upon every citizen having a meaningful voice. Number two, progress must be protected. You see, rights that were earned through sacrifice can be weakened when they are not defended. And number three, leadership shapes the future. The decisions of one generation often determine the opportunities of the next. And John Lewis reminds us that democracy is not a state, it is an act. Those words are powerful. The work of freedom is never finished, my friend. Every generation must choose whether it will protect opportunity or allow it to disappear. Now, tomorrow's Black History Facts, we're going to examine in episode 4, the 1901 lockout, how Alabama's Constitution of 1901 permanently changed voting rights, political representation in the course of our state's history, and why its effects can still be seen today. I'm O.C. Maddox Jr. for Black History Facts. And until next time, stay informed, stay inspired, and keep on making history.
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0: Music.
1: Yeah, I'm just there for the music.
0: We know everybody business nowadays.
1: We do. And people cancel folks left and right.
0: Man.
1: Yeah. Yeah.
0: Yeah.
1: Mm-hmm.
0: Yeah.
1: Right. I'm just like, you know, get up there, sing your song. I'll deal with you after the show.
0: Right.
1: Right.
0: I just want to hear this creep. Right. Oh, why? Oh, why? Oh, why?
1: Yes. Well, a lot of folks talking about this. The U.S. House of Representatives will consider the bill this week to allow states to make a permanent change for daylight savings time.
0: Man.
1: And, of course, the Sunshine Protection Act of 2025, that will allow folks to say, yeah, there's about 19 states that say that they want the change.
0: Yeah. Mm-hmm.
1: You know, the bill in Alabama legislation was passed in 2021. Well, yeah, we've been wanting to keep that sunshine around here so I can get my tan. Yeah. It's good for business when we're running that moonshine.
0: Meemaw.
1: Yeah. but nonetheless, we'll find out later, sometime this week, you know, probably by tomorrow, Friday, whether or not this is going to pass across the country.
0: Yeah.
1: How do you feel about that?
2: Well, I don't care either way. I just wanted to stay one time so mm-hmm. that I don't have
1: you
2: to
1: don't
2: worry
1: like
2: about
1: flip-flop.
2: Yeah, flip-floppity, whippity-woppity. No.
1: Yeah. I mean, I think originally this was all put into place for farmers to have certain light, you know, to you know, farm the grounds. But now we're here with a lot of technology.
2: Yeah, and, it's not necessary.
0: But they say that it's fewer car crashes when there's more light outside. Mm-hmm. Crime reduction when light's outside.
1: Uh-huh.
0: And
1: I see you.
0: People
1: trying to break in.
0: I see you over there. And then they say people spend more money and do more outdoor activities.
1: Yeah.
0: The brighter it is, which is why they have the daylight savings time.
2: Okay. We'll just leave it on the bright side.
0: I think that it really.
1: I like that.
0: I like it being on the bright side.
2: Yeah.
0: But the time frame wise, I'm changing.
2: Well,
0: so it gets darker quicker during the wintertime.
2: It's okay. Right? That's the time you're supposed to be dark, cozy, inside, chilling.
1: Right.
0: But the kiddos outside waiting on the bus and it's pitch black until 8 a.m.
2: Well, that's right. True, too.
0: I like the daylight
1: savings time. That's today's parents. Yeah. My parents, I don't care about
2: that.
1: They be all right. Get a flashlight.
2: They need to learn how to go in the dark anyway.
0: With a candle anyway.
1: Right, exactly. Right.

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15: I don't know about you, but my social media feeds are flooded with lotions and potions and gadgets, all promising to unlock different components of longevity. But if you log off, take a step back from all the hype, you'll find that the actual keys to a longer, healthier life are hiding in plain sight. There are four of them. Number one, nutrition. The Mediterranean diet really is the gold standard. Number two, exercise. You should be getting 150 minutes of moderate intensity exercise or 75 minutes of vigorous intensity exercise every week, plus strength training and stretching. Number three, sleep. Sleep is when your body and your brain repair themselves. You should be getting 7 to 9 hours a night. And finally, number four often gets forgotten, socialization. It's not a bonus. It's a necessity for a healthy life, finding a sense of community, purpose, and belonging. I'm Dr. Sanjay Gupta, helping you live a better life.

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5: 94.1 WHRP, Tony in the morning. About to chop it up and break them down. Those complicated lyrics on old school jams and new ones too. It's the old school, new school lyric breakdown.
6: Singer, songwriters, known as Groove Theory. You might say they are in the group of folks who have a one-hit wonder with this particular tune called Tell Me. Let's roll it back to 1995.
7: Oh, yeah. I've been doing my own thing. Love has always had a way of having bad timing. But to my great surprise, ever since I looked in your eyes, I had one question for you.
6: Tell me if you want me to give you all my time. I want to make it good for you because you blow my mind. I promise, boy, that I'll be true. But you're the perfect find. So tell me if you want me to. You want me to say yeah?
7: Okay, all right. If you thought I'd sleep on this, boy, you're wrong, because all I dream about is our first kiss, and you're the first one to make me feel like this, and this is one opportunity that I can't miss. No, no. Boy, if you want to know the deal, you are wondering if the words I'm saying are for real, because you got more appeal than any man in this whole world, and baby, I got to know how you feel, yeah.
6: Oh, spitting game, right?
8: Yeah, I know.
6: Tell me if you want me to give you all my time.
7: Come on now.
6: So this is one of those questions like, do we want to keep this relationship going? Tell me if you want me to, you know, because you don't. All right, I want to make good for you because you blow my mind. So now she's saying, you know, you really got me all messed up.
7: Got me going, you know.
6: You're right. I promise, boy, that I'll be true. You're the perfect find, so tell me if you want me to. Yeah. Okay.
8: Ooh.
7: Sounds like game.
6: It sounds like you better put a ring on it.
7: And permission at the same time.
8: Yeah. I love
7: that. I love both of them.
6: Old school, new school lyric breakdown. Groove Theory, 94.1 WHRP.

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0: Tank Control, 94.1 WHRP. Tony in the morning, and David Beckham has, he's making his debut in Fortnite.
1: Really?
0: Yeah.
1: Oh, that's pretty good.
0: He's got a character on there. Uh-huh. He's going to be having his famous England number 7. He's going to have the full track suit, and he's also going to have his regular soccer outfit on. I think it's going to be dope.
1: That's going to be fun. Dope.
0: Everybody is getting their animations in these games.
1: When is it going to be released?
0: I believe next month.
1: Okay. Oh, that's great.
0: Actually, it's going to be this month. That's doing the World Cup games. Yeah doing the World
1: on the heels of the cup. Okay, that's great. That's good marketing. No doubt. Mm-hmm. Yeah. In regards to, what is it, the AI? What are they?
2: Your Instagram launched a feature where that people could take your content and use it for AI and regenerate stuff.
1: Hold up. What?
2: Yeah. Now, it is an automatic setting when Instagram upgraded that people have the ability to take your content that you're posting and use AI features to regenerate content.
1: Wow.
2: Yes.
1: So they can use your likeliness, your voice,
2: anything. Anything that you have public on your face, on any of your Instagram pages.
1: How can you stop people from doing that?
2: So that's the thing. They're not telling you that you can turn this feature off. It's an automatic feature, but just go into your settings. You can automatically remove it so that Meta does not just
1: What is the setting?
2: The setting is called, let me look at the exact setting. It's in your share settings, and it's AI generated image usage.
1: And you want to turn that off?
2: Disable it.
1: Okay.
2: Yeah.
1: Disable that.
2: Yeah. Otherwise, AI.
1: Ooh, child.
2: And it's automatic. That was the thing that I was like, what?
1: They're so slick with it.
2: They're so slick.
1: Yeah. And a lot of people don't even go to settings. They're just on using these apps, you know, especially folks that are in an elder age. They're not really using those settings and stuff like that, you know?
2: Yeah. I found out about it because somebody used a video that I had.
1: Oh,
2: and
1: really?
2: Even though I had the video set to, my settings are you can't download and you can't copy anything, but if you go in through the AI feature, then you can copy, download, anything
1: AI,
2: on Instagram.
1: AI.
2: Yeah, even on private accounts.
1: I've been told that AI can't be trusted.
2: Check your settings. Yeah.
1: Well, question is, are you tired or burned out? There is a difference according to the CDC. Yeah. If you're tired, then you need rest. If you're burned out, you need change. Period.
0: That's
3: A Better Life with Dr. Sanjay Gupta.
4: As a parent, when you send your kid off to school in the morning, you know that they're going to be learning, they're going to be spending time with their friends, but new study out of UCSF found adolescents are spending an average of 70 minutes of their school day on their phones. Now, some kids will say they need their phones to help with schoolwork, but this study found that they were spending the vast majority of their screen time on TikTok, Instagram, and Snapchat, not really apps that you're going to be turning to for homework help. Now, the study's lead author said, "Don't blame kids for using their phones at school. Teach them how to resist them. Focus on what they'd get by putting them aside rather than what you're taking away. Explain how phones could hurt their academic performance and also remind them of this. Nothing takes the place of real face-to-face friendships." I'm Dr. Sanjay Gupta, helping you live a better life.
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4: When we talk about how much exercise someone should get, current guidelines call for about 150 minutes of moderate intensity exercise or 75 minutes of vigorous intensity exercise every week. 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
4: Temperatures in the 70s as you head out the door on this Wednesday morning. Couple areas of some patchy fog possible. Most of us, though, will be good to go. Highs today in the middle 80s with an isolated chance of a shower thunderstorm this afternoon. From the Way 31 Storm Tracker Weather Center, I'm meteorologist Amber Kulick.
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0: Lauryn Hill. She just got that iconic award from BET. 94.1 WHRP, moments away from the midday vibe. There he is, T. Mills, sitting in for Kevin the Nighthawk Williams.
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Olivia Dean, Man I Need. 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

New music from Snoop Dogg and Swiss Beatz, Step, on 94.1 WHRP. Today's best variety of R&B. I'm T-Mill, holding it down for Kevin the Nighthawk Williams. And I have a few ways that you can spend your day. If you look, if you ever said to yourself, you know what, this week is way too long, I can't wait till Friday, why is the week dragging by? It's probably because you're not spending your time wisely and you're not having fun. Today is hot dog day. When's the last time you had a good Frank, a good hot dog, beef hot dog, vegan hot dog, whatever you like, hot dog day. I feel like there needs to be a hot dog bar somewhere where you can get fajita hot dogs. You can get gumbo hot dogs. You can get jerk hot dogs. You can get all the hot dog, nacho hot dogs. Get nachos and hot dogs the way you want them. It's also I Love Horses Day. Do you know how to horseback ride? Have you ever been on a horse? Have you, get out there and live your life. Also, Orange Chicken Day, Gummy Worm Day, Pet Fire Safety Day. I just saw a TikTok where a dog set off the toaster. Just trying to get him a waffle, put it in the toaster.

0: Mariah Carey, Fantasy on 94.1 WHRP. You know, one person we were missing from the Jay-Z New York takeover, we didn't see Kanye. Didn't think we were going to see him, but it would have been pretty cool to see them back again performing. But Ye has been doing his own tour, and now he's in a legal battle with one of his former employees. Remember, we were talking about Nicki Minaj yesterday was being sued and had to pay her lawyers because she wasn't paying her lawyer fees. Well, now his former employee is suing over unpaid legal fees of over $1 million. $1 million because they're just saying, hey, we got into a dispute and we're in the public eye. It made me feel some type of way. So now I need that money, Ye. And Ye's having a very successful tour. He's out here selling out stadiums. He's doing his own thing now. Don't get it twisted. But he still got to pay some money, too. Wow, that's crazy. All right, I'm going to tell you where the back-to-school destination is that you want to be. Keep listening for that on 94.1 WHRP.
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5: A better life with Dr. Sanjay Gupta.
6: When you need your body to perform, but some of your muscles are having trouble, other muscles can sometimes help compensate. This is a great thing short term, but long term it can lead to serious and even chronic aches and pains. So if you've got nagging stiffness or irritation somewhere, don't push through it. Try to figure out why it's happening and how you can correct it. Strength and conditioning specialist Dana Santa says, performing exercises at a deliberate tempo makes it easier to notice when the wrong muscles are taking over, and also gives the intended muscles a chance to engage before that compensation kicks in. Dana suggests that starting with primary movement patterns such as squatting, hinging, pushing, pulling, rotating, and core can help make compensation easiest to identify and to address. I'm Dr. Sanjay Gupta, helping you live a better life.
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Happy Wednesday. It's your station for today's best variety of R&B with Chris Brown and Bryson Tiller. It depends. It is the Midday Vibe. Going to take it all the way back to the 90s with this one. Faith Evans, Soon As I Get Home on WHRP.

0: No, we still got a little bit. You can have an early lunch. It's pretty cool. Don't forget, July 25th, Saturday, July 25th at Calhoun Community College is the annual CAFE Back to School event. 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
1: 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WHIP.
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1: 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Chris Brown and Usher at Protect the Stadium down in Birmingham. 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
16: 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But every night when you go to get some Z's, how often do you really think about the temperature in your bedroom? Temperature may be one of the most underappreciated factors in sleep. That's according to the Senior Vice President of Research and Scientific Affairs at the National Sleep Foundation. We often hear about lights and screens and stress, but even modest changes in temperature and airflow can influence both how quickly you fall asleep and how deeply you stay asleep. Most experts will recommend a room temperature of 60 to 67 degrees Fahrenheit. You might also experiment with your sheets and what you actually wear to bed. Play around a bit and see what improves your sleep. You might be delightfully surprised. I'm Dr. Sanjay Gupta, helping you live a better life.
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94.1 WHRP, Kim, One Love. I know you've been hearing about all of the recalls and all of the issues happening with produce. Yeah, it's scary out here in these streets, and all the more reason why you should be tapping in to local farms. You've been down one of these roads where you've seen somebody with eggs for sale. You've seen a sign out front for fresh produce. 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Also, the Community Garden out at Alabama A&M University. And just hop on social media and ask your friends, hey, where do you go get your fresh vegetables and fruits here in the Tennessee Valley? Athens, Madison, Decatur, plenty of local farms, plenty of folks that are taking care of us when, look, we need to be shopping there anyway. All right. Plenty of groceries that you can get, but it's getting a little sticky out here. They're talking about lettuce and onions. What else? Tomatoes. It's getting real spooky out here. So make sure you are just shopping local, asking friends and family, hey, where's the local garden at in our community, or the local garden? 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

Kayla Brianna Energy on 94.1 WHRP. You ever wonder why Auntie and Uncle and them got so much energy? How come Unc be out here just riding around, catching flights, and Auntie just out here at all the concerts? You know why she got so much energy? You know why Uncle got so much energy? Because they retired. They saved their money, and they eating right. Sending this one out to my retired folks out here. Heat wave.

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0: station for today's best variety of R&B. Speaking about flex, somebody just bought Diddy's mansion. You know the mansion I'm talking about. The mansion that he bought from Gloria Estefan, and he went away for a little bit to the Gray Bar Motel, and now his Star Island mansion has been sold for $55 million. This is the place where all of the activities were happening. And look, somebody's got to buy it. Somebody had to buy it. He originally bought it for $14 million, and now he sold it for $55 million. It's not a bad deal. I'm just saying, he probably got to pay some lawyer fees. But who bought the mansion? Do they know all of the things that were happening? They got to know. They got to know. But they might be, from, different country. It might be, not in the hip hop world, or they don't pay attention to social media. Maybe they don't know. You going to tell them? It's too late because they already bought it. So even if they do find out and change their mind, it's too late. It's like buying a house that was haunted. I don't know if I want that place. Music on the way from Kayla, Brianna, Bell, Biv DeVoe, and Maze on 94.1 WHRP.
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5: As someone who's been married nearly 25 years, I'll tell you, there's a lot of great things about having a spouse. And according to a new study out of the University of Miami Health System, marriage might even be linked to a lower risk of cancer. Why? Well, the researchers said people who are married are less likely to engage in risky behavior. They're more likely to get a nudge to go to regular preventive medicine appointments and screenings. And they have a partner to share the load of family obligations, household chores, and finances. No one is saying you should get married in the pursuit of better health. But if you are single, how can you build a strong support system to maybe get some of these same benefits? Do your own research, find out what's important, and then hold members of your squad accountable and let them hold you accountable as well. That can provide a lot of support. I'm Dr. Sanjay Gupta, helping you live a better life.
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Victoria Monet, Let Me on 94.1 WHRP. Florence High School and Florence Middle School, they are not playing games. They're not taking no chances when it comes to students' safety, adding an extra safety measure to the entrances at both of their campuses. They're already using metal detectors at athletic events and ball games, but they're adding more metal detectors. And they say, like, look, these detectors are detecting not only just weapons or knives, but they're also here to detect vapes. They said it's not like the airport screening. Nobody's taking off shoes, but they are purchasing more weapons detection systems for Florence High School and Florence Middle School. I ain't mad at it. Listen, we need way more of them. Are there weapons detection systems at your school, the school that your kid goes to? Think about that. You know, do they use them? You know, are they just sitting out there and kids are like walking around them? Or do they actually use the weapons detection systems? That's something you might want to think about for this next school year. Music on the way from 112, Aaliyah and Brent Faiyaz on 94.1 WHRP.

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1: On episode 2, when Alabama had black power, we explored the wealth beneath their feet. How Alabama's fertile black soil, its rivers, railroads, farmland, and natural resources gave the state extraordinary opportunity. We also learned that leaders from counties like Greene, Macon, Lee, Montgomery, Barber, and Dallas County believed those resources should benefit all Alabamians through education, transportation, public investment, and equal citizenship. But history asked an important question on this episode. If the foundation was being built, what happened? Well, today's episode tells that story. For a brief moment now, after the Civil War, Alabama was moving in a direction, a different direction. Black legislators served alongside white unionists and other supporters of Reconstruction. It was together that they worked to rebuild a state devastated by war. They expanded public education, strengthened local government, and encouraged economic development, improved those roads and railway systems of transportation, and sought to build a state where opportunity could replace slavery. Men like Benjamin F. Alexander of Greene County, George Cox of Montgomery County, and here's another name, Thomas H. Diggs of Barber County, believed that Alabama's future depended on equal justice under the Constitution, not privilege based on race. But as federal troops withdrew and Reconstruction protections weakened, organized resistance grew stronger. Political intimidation, violence, election fraud, and campaigns to suppress black voting, all of that spread across Alabama during those years. You see, the goal was no longer rebuilding together. It was reclaiming political control and reversing many of Reconstruction's gains. By 1901, Alabama adopted a new constitution that used poll taxes, literacy tests, and other barriers to disenfranchise black citizens and many poor white citizens. The result was a political system that would shape Alabama for generations. You see, the power that was taken away was more than seats in the legislature. It affected who received investments, where schools were built, which roads were being paved, what communities attracted business, and whose voices were heard in government. Here are your Alabama pinpoints, and they're pretty powerful on today's episode. Number one, power without participation can't remain representative. You see, a democracy depends upon every citizen having a meaningful voice. Number two, progress must be protected. You see, rights that were earned through sacrifice can be weakened when they are not defended. And number three, leadership shapes the future. The decisions of one generation often determine the opportunities of the next. And John Lewis reminds us that democracy is not a state, it is an act. Those words are powerful. The work of freedom is never finished, my friend. Every generation must choose whether it will protect opportunity or allow it to disappear. Now, tomorrow's Black History Facts, we're going to examine in episode 4, the 1901 lockout, how Alabama's Constitution of 1901 permanently changed voting rights, political representation in the course of our state's history, and why its effects can still be seen today. I'm O.C. Maddox Jr. for Black History Facts, and until next time, stay informed, stay inspired, and keep on making history.
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5: A better life with Dr. Sanjay Gupta.
6: When you need your body to perform, but some of your muscles are having trouble, other muscles can sometimes help compensate. This is a great thing short term, but long term, it can lead to serious and even chronic aches and pains. So if you've got nagging stiffness or irritation somewhere, Don't push through it. Try to figure out why it's happening and how you can correct it. Strength and conditioning specialist Dana Santa says, performing exercises at a deliberate tempo makes it easier to notice when the wrong muscles are taking over, and also gives the intended muscles a chance to engage before that compensation kicks in. Dana suggests that starting with primary movement patterns such as squatting, hinging, pushing, pulling, rotating, and core can help make compensation easiest to identify and to address. I'm Dr. Sanjay Gupta, helping you live a better life.
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9: Don't miss out on all the action.
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13: 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It's Cumulus Digital. 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

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Starting with Money Monday. Tish Hardrick and Associates. 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WHRP.

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0: 94.1 WHRP. Brent Fias, have to. Yes, you have to come to CAFE 2026. Yes, you are coming. Put your phone up. You are coming with your auntie and uncle and them, mom and daddy and grandmom and granddaddy to the annual back to school event, July 25th, Saturday morning. Best way to spend your Saturday is with the community, celebrating our students, staff, faculty, administrators, teachers, everyone getting ready for the back to school year and making sure that you start on the right foot, making sure that you got enough school supplies, making sure that you can save a little money, making sure that you got enough groceries. They're going to hook you up with groceries. They're going to hook you up with school supplies, backpacks while they last, plenty of fun and games and things to do. Plus, you can win a couple prizes from WHRP, and there's plenty of community resources. When you're asking, hey, who do I go for to, you know, save money or help with utilities? Where do we go for job placements or tutoring or housing issues? Where do you go for these things? There's plenty of community resources that are going to be out there. Plus, they're going to hook you up with school supplies. They're going to hook you up with backpacks. They're going to hook you up with some groceries at this annual CAFE back to school event 2026, Saturday, July 25th. All the details are on our Facebook page. So go to our Facebook page, share it, tell a friend to tell a friend to be at Calhoun Community College on Saturday, July 25th for CAFE 2026.
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11: A better life with Dr. Sanjay Gupta.
12: I'm feeling lucky to have my college-age kids home with me for a few weeks this summer. And one of the things I know we're going to be talking about, AI. I've started to use it more often at the hospital to get fresh takes on patient problems that I'm trying to solve. And for my girls, well, I know that they are navigating college now with these new powerful tools. Something, frankly, that you and I couldn't have even imagined when we were in school. But while it may be tempting to outsource your studying and your work to these large language models, I beg you not to. And that's because AI chatbots tend to reproduce what researchers call weird viewpoints. That's an acronym: Western, Educated, Industrialized, Rich, and Democratic. Look, AI isn't going away, and admittedly, it can be a really powerful tool, but you don't want it doing your thinking for you. I'm Dr. Sanjay Gupta, helping you live a better life.
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94.1 WHRP, Summer Walker, Heart of a DJ. It's been a pleasure hanging out with you. I'm your substitute DJ for the day, T-Mill. Kevin, the Nighthawk Williams, will be back. He'll be back soon. Don't worry about it. All right, don't call nobody. Don't get upset. Just relax. DL Hughley's up next. You can follow me at T-Mill205 on Facebook, Instagram, Snapchat. 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